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That was a track from the 1990s here on Lionheart Radio 107.3 FM. Coming up, we've got some music from one of our local bands. 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

Gonna rock and roll a bit now. This one's on Howling Wind. And this is called, thank you, it's called Back to School Days. Sing along if you know it.

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1: 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And now we turn to something with a bit more of a local flavour. 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

That was a track from the 1990s here on Lionheart Radio 107.3 FM. Coming up, we've got some music from one of our local bands. 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

That was a track from the 1990s here on Lionheart Radio 107.3 FM. Coming up, we've got some music from one of our local bands. 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

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We're your community radio station. There's no one here in the studio at the moment, but let's hear from one of our local bands.

And what laddie with me heron's eyes? 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We'll make them into puddings and pies. Heron's eyes, puddings and pies. Heron's heed, loaves of breed, and all manner of things. Of all the fish that's in the sea, the heron is the one for me. How are the day? How are the day? How are the day, me hinny? 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Oh, what laddie with me heron's fins? We'll make them into needles and pins, heron's fins, needles and pins.

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We'll make it into the last cardinelli. 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

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Herons back, a lad called Jack. 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

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Heron's heed, loaves of breed. And all manner of things, of all the fish that

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That was a track from the 1990s here on Lionheart Radio 107.3 FM. Coming up, we've got some music from one of our local bands. 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

That was a track from the 1990s here on Lionheart Radio 107.3 FM. Coming up, we've got some music from one of our local bands. 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

0: National Audit Office. And a new vaccine technology created with the help of AI could provide immunity against a whole family of viruses. Scientists say it could prevent pandemics before they begin.
1: Thanks for that, Frankie. Right, now let's have a quick flick through the morning papers. New details about Andrew Mountbatten Windsor's rent leads several of today's front pages. He was pictured yesterday with a large bruise on his cheek, which is on the front page of the Mirror alongside the headline, "What a Cheek." It's the same story in the Telegraph, which claims the former prince cashed in with secret rent deals. The Daily Mail claims that Princess Beatrice and Eugenie have never paid rent. That's despite living in palace properties for nearly two decades. The Mayor of Greater Manchester, Andy Burnham, has been speaking to The Guardian in a wide-ranging interview on Labour policy. Their headline, "I won't flinch from the need to fix the broken social care system," is a direct quote from Burnham himself. Elsewhere, the iPaper says the King raised concerns about the US President's trip to the UK last year. The newspaper reports that Charles had private reservations about the visit, and that's because of Donald Trump's bust up with Ukrainian President Volodymyr Zelensky in the Oval Office. And in a switch from politics, the Metro are leading on FIFA's decision to ban fans from bringing refillable plastic bottles into World Cup stadiums. FIFA said the late change in policy was made to prevent risk and injury to players and attendees. Now for what's got you talking on socials this morning. Farage is trending in politics after the Reform UK leader called for rage in response to the death of Henry Novak. That's despite the wishes of his family. There's been violent protests near where the 18-year-old was fatally stabbed by Vikram Digwa in Southampton. He was jailed for life on Monday. Now the way the case was handled by police has triggered a political row. Starmer is also trending this morning, with people taking to social media to discuss his response as the Prime Minister. And elsewhere in showbiz, Love Island is trending for a shocking twist that saw a contestant's younger brother enter the villa and go after the same girl. Just when you thought you'd seen it all. Now, I want you to take your mind back to history lessons at school, and you probably noticed that whilst blokes from the past get a lot of attention, women really don't. And if you've ever thought about tracing your own family history, you'll have heard of the website Ancestry. Well, they're trying to address that gender bias. Lisa Darville has more.
2: The service is introducing what it's calling the Parity Principle, a new measure for historians and educators to address the long-standing, significant gender bias in recorded history. Dr. Amy Boyington is a historian. She says it's time for a change.
3: Research has shown that women in UK history have been largely underrepresented throughout history. And so it's all about trying to redress that balance now. And with Ancestry, we're really trying to bring women a little bit more to the fore so that people have a better understanding of history as a whole. Women's contributions have been systematically underrepresented in records because for the longest time their identities were subsumed by the husbands. Just think of the maiden name, you lose it as soon as you get married, and this is what's happened throughout history, which makes it really hard to actually find out what they did. Together with Ancestry, we've developed the Parity Principle, and this is a new framework to encourage educators to look back at the past and look at what women did. So rather than just looking at women as being a wife of someone, it's to look at that person, that woman individually, and see what did she achieve and how does she represent women as a whole from that time.
2: Anna Whitehouse is a campaigner and author, and also a women's rights influencer. She spoke at the launch of the concept in London, where a huge book of famous historical men was put alongside a tiny book containing the women we remember.
4: These are the women in history who have been written out, pages that have been ripped out and need to be written back in. If you ask any member of the public, 57% can easily name male historical figures, but can't as many women. Okay, so the big book to me is the weight of history around men, male historical figures. The little book is where women sit. Look at the contrast. We need to fill in those missing pages where women are, in fact, missing. But today, it's about not just rewriting history, it's about putting those missing pages back into the history books. Just one example.

0: Dr. Annie Wainwright Hyatt, she is not in history books. No one has heard of her until today. Okay, she was one of the first ever female doctors. Not just that, she was one of the women who paved the way for women's and children's medical rights.
1: And Dr. Jennifer Doyle is an ancestry family history expert.
2: What Ancestry would like to do is build a better future by focusing on the past and restoring women's stories to history. Through our records, Ancestry allows the identities of women to come to the surface. There are so many extraordinary stories about ordinary women that are just lying in the records of history. The three pillars of the priority principle are the agency test, the presence test, and the structural test. By focusing on these, we can really restore the names of women and learn more about their place in history. Begin by building your family tree on Ancestry, and the conversation is important. Talk to the women in your family. Women are the keepers of the family history. Think of all the stories your grandmother or your mother can tell you about their female relatives. And by restoring their names and building out their family tree, you might be surprised at the things you can learn. There are so many different records. For example, you might find one of your ancestors was one of the first women in Britain to become a pilot. Or maybe they might have been a member of the police force. There are all these records just waiting to be uncovered.
3: Campaign now.
2: Research commissioned by Ancestry has shown that 81% of all figures mentioned in key stage three history books are men. Ancestry wants to correct this imbalance by restoring the names of women to the pages of history.
4: Thanks for that, Lisa. Now, car ownership has never been more expensive. If you've been to the pump recently, you'll be familiar with that. And growing safety risks have been linked to rising motoring costs. Ella McPherson has been speaking to Turo's UK's managing director, Rory Brimmer. They've been discussing the financial pressures facing car owners, the impact of rising costs on driver behaviour, and what the future of car ownership could look like.
5: From the survey this year, the thing that really stood out to me, particularly different to last year, was the impact that further rising costs of car ownership are having on car owners across the UK. What we learned in this survey is that nearly 90% of car owners still rely on their car for daily life, yet the cost of car ownership has never been higher. Obviously, you've got your car payments, your insurance, your maintenance, fuel, tax, parking, all of these in of themselves, depreciation on the vehicle, all of these of themselves are very, very like steep costs for anyone. But the rate at which these costs are increasing is faster than the rate at which people are earning. And that's meaning that the cost of car ownership is getting to a crisis point. Our survey showed us that nearly 50% of car owners are skipping essential repairs. Nearly a third of them have skipped multiple essential repairs. A quarter of people have taken out further loans or debt in order to cover these costs. And the most shocking stat of all, 12% of people have said that they are skipping meals in order to meet their car ownership costs.
6: It's really bad. So what kind of advice would you give to car owners who are concerned about making ends meet in the current climate?
5: Yeah, well, the good news is it's not all doom and gloom. And I have two pieces of advice for any car owners. Before I get onto those two, the most important thing is do not take on more debt. You do not need to take on more debt. That's only going to make things worse further down the line. Option one is that you can use platforms like Turo to rent out your car when you're not using it. You know, as I said, 90% of car owners still rely on their car, but it's sat idle a lot of the time. You're not relying on it every single day. The average car owner is making £500 a month renting out their car a handful of days in a month. When you take into account that the average cost of car ownership is around £300 a month in the UK, you know, you do the maths. That's a very important shift in the car ownership economics. Option number two, selling your car and relying on your phone and technology to give you access to the transport that is appropriate for each journey. So what I mean by that is you no longer need a car. You can use your phone to book an Uber to get across town or to jump on a e-bike to go down to the shops or to use car sharing companies to access a car when you need one.
6: And where can people go for more information if they feel like this is something that applies to them?
5: You can find Turo on our website, turo.com. We also have an app, T-U-R-O.
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4: You're listening to Friday's Morning Report. Now, if you've ever read a Roald Dahl book, you've almost certainly seen illustrations by a man called Quentin Blake. The 93-year-old did the drawings for 18 of them, and he won the biennial International Hans Christian Andersen Award back in 2002, the highest recognition available to creators of children's books. Now he's founded the new Quentin Blake Centre for Illustration, which opens today. Liz Whittaker has a look at what we can expect.
9: The new venue in Clerkenwell in London will be the world's largest space dedicated to illustration, with three wide-ranging exhibitions, a cafe, a shop, gardens, a library and creative studio. It'll be the UK's only permanent place for illustration, and its three galleries in an old waterworks will showcase illustration through regularly changing exhibitions. Olivia Ahmad is the artistic director.
10: Illustration is a fascinating thing that humans have been doing for thousands of years. It's got an amazing history. It's a really important part of our lives today, made by fantastic, innovative, creative people. And so we think, and Quentin Blake thinks, we need a place to celebrate it. We've talked about it together many times, and Quentin loves the practice of illustration. Drawing is just like breathing for him. It's like an innate thing that he does all the time. And he loves making his own work, but he's really passionate about the work of other people, about the history of illustration, about illustrators working today, and also what illustration can do for us, for people of all ages, for visual literacy and learning and expressing ourselves creatively. He's just great at telling a story. And Quentin, he has a really fluid, gestural kind of drawing line. The lines aren't joined up, the colours fly out of the lines too, and I think it gives his work great movement and makes you excited to turn the page of his books. There are things that people will see here that they might know and love, like original illustrations from The Enormous Crocodile, but things that will be completely brand new to them, and even some things that Quentin hadn't seen for a long time.
9: And artist and designer Murray Gear opens his first solo exhibition at the centre. He told me about one of his pieces.
11: Yeah, so this piece is a piece called Muru. It is a interpretation of a Sri Lankan raksha mask, and it acts as a bit of an avatar for myself. Sri Lankan raksha masks are often used for decoration and ceremony, and because I am an artist who was born and raised in the UK with heritage in Sri Lanka, my interpretation of this Sri Lankan raksha mask is somewhat westernized, it's somewhat brightly colored and three-dimensional and contemporary. The cultural cocktail of all of these influences of pop punk and sci-fi and Hollywood filmmaking is simply a product of my own experience. I'm a child of the 90s, and my first interaction was with Star Wars and Terminator and all these kind of wacky 80s movies. And then I grew up a little bit, and I happened to be at an age where American pop punk was at the forefront of music at that time. And I identified with the individuality of that music. Quentin Blake captures humanity in this really special way, and I couldn't have asked for a collaborator, someone to kind of look up to as Quentin, and to be exhibiting in the brand new Quentin Blake Centre for Illustration is a true honour, and I still feel very humbled by the experience, and I don't think I'll be over this for a long time.
9: If you fancy a visit, you'll also get to see an exhibition called Quentin Blake Performance, which is more than 100 of his original works, including those from The Enormous Crocodile.
4: Oh, if I close my eyes, I can immediately see so many of his illustrations. I'm sure that'll be the same for so many of us. I think the one that immediately comes to mind is the BFG with his big round ears and his friendly face. Yeah. Very nostalgic. Thanks for that, Liz. Now, if rom-coms float your boat, here's something you might like the sound of. Office Romance is a Netflix film out today. Brett Goldstein directed it and also stars alongside Jennifer Lopez. Holly has a look at what's in store.
12: J-Lo plays the perfectionist, no-nonsense president and CEO of Air Cruise, who runs a terrifyingly tight ship. Not only does she despise the sound of her employees breathing, but she strictly enforces a zero-tolerance anti-fraternization policy across her company. But things go sideways when an ambitious new lawyer is hired. The pair spoke on the red carpet at the film's premiere, and Brett says working with Jen was a dream come true.
13: I'm a huge fan. I don't know if anyone's aware of that. And I'd seen all her rom-coms, but in all her rom-coms previously, she's always lower status, working girl, aspiring to something. And I thought we wanted to do like a love letter to workaholics and make something where she's the boss now. And like, she's successful and she's happy and her life is good. But the problem with being a workaholic, I'm told, is that it also stops you from laying in love.
12: Co-director Ol Parker says this sort of movie is good for the soul at the moment.
14: I think these are difficult, confusing times, and we don't know how things are working out. And the lovely thing about a rom-com is you know exactly what the ending is going to be. You know where it's going to go. It's just the journey itself is fun. And at the moment, in these difficult, confusing times, I think it's really nice to watch something reassuring and happy and about love. And you know, this has never been more needed than now, I think. But, I mean, if you make people laugh in a room together, there's nothing more beautiful. There's nothing more fun. So, yeah, always. I mean, not soothing and calming in the sense of sending you to sleep, but I think we all need a good time. So if you can escape from anything for a while, then if I can help with that, then I'll take it.
12: And he also says working with the legend that is J-Lo was brilliant.
14: Amazing. I mean, she knows far better than me or anyone what she should be doing, and so I could just hang out at the monitor and eat biscuits. It was a very easy process for me because she's astonishing. And she's also a sweetheart, which was a slight surprise to me and a really happy thing. So, yeah.
4: Thanks for that, Holly. Right, that's my weekend plan sorted. I love a good rom-com. Sounds right up my street. That's all from me. Thanks for starting your day with us at Morning Report. Enjoy the rest of your Friday, whatever you have planned, and have a lovely weekend as well. We'll be back on Monday.

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1: Northumberland's Labour leader has backed renewed calls to draw the A1 after five people were killed in the space of 9 days. Scott Dickinson is the second prominent Labour figure in the region to call on their own government to reopen the case for duelling. This is after similar comments from North East Mayor Kim McGuinness. He says the A1 in Northumberland absolutely needs to be duelled and the government must take another serious look at this vital route. He adds that the many serious incidents over decades reinforce the need for action. The government's confirmed it will carry out safety upgrades on the route, but exact details and timescales are yet to be provided. Meanwhile, a woman involved in a terrifying crash on the A1 has said she feared her husband would die after seeing him covered in blood. Emma Bartle-Scott and her husband Paul were stationary waiting to turn onto Charlton Hall Road on Sunday when their Audi was rear-ended by a motorhome. Their vehicle was pushed into the opposite lane, but fortunately traffic stopped in time to prevent another collision. Emma, who lives in Stannington, is calling for safety improvements to be carried out as soon as possible. Work has started on the County Council's summer surface dressing programme to make travelling on the county's roads a smoother experience. 19 sites will be repaired and improved in the annual initiative, covering more than 440,000 square metres, the equivalent of 62 football pitches. The roads include the B6341 between Rothbury and Thropton and the A697 Rosedon to Powerburn route. This repair method is used when existing road surface has worn over a period of several years. That can lead to minor cracks, allowing water to enter and resulting in potholes. And Bury Bandits have moved to strengthen their team as they begin a busy spell which could define their season. The Border side faces 7 meetings in 3 weeks, including semi-finals against Poole Pirates and Redcar Bears. They'll be boosted in their quest by former Bear Jordan Jenkins, who signed on a 28-day contract to cover the continuing absence of Reid Battai. And that's the latest news for Anik. I'm Richard Dale.
2: The Prime Minister has pledged to right the wrongs of the Henry Novak case after meeting with his parents at Downing Street. Sakir says he had a moving discussion about Henry. His parents also met with Conservative leader Kemi Badenoch yesterday.
3: Politicising these issues is when one party tries to get political gain out of it. The only people who should gain now are young people across our country whose safety we're all concerned about. Trust in the police being improved and the family getting closure.
2: Andrew Mountbatten-Windsor paid almost no rent himself, but sublet the cottages on his Royal Lodge estate for 20 years. An investigation also revealed the king foots the bill for Princess Beatrice and Princess Eugenie's accommodation in royal palaces, despite them being non-working royals. Pandemics could be prevented before they begin thanks to an AI vaccine. Scientists have used AI to create new vaccine technology that could provide immunity against whole families of viruses. And Liverpool have appointed Andoni Iriola as their new head coach. He says he's ready for the challenge. From Radio News Hub, I'm Frankie Hersine.
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7: The weather.
8: Well, our headline for this morning for the weather is remaining changeable with temperatures close to normal or slightly below. Really? I'm looking at that twice there now. Well, today, it'll be a dry start with sunny spells for many of us before increasing cloud brings a slight chance of showers, mainly over the higher ground. Well, thankfully for that. Any showers will be lighter and more isolated than on previous days, and the winds continuing to ease. Maximum temperature 16 degrees, and tonight, well, any remaining showers will fade away like the Rolling Stones. Not fade away. And they're leaving a largely dry evening with light winds. Cloud will increase from the west later, bringing a few out of breaks of rain before dawn. Minimum temperature 9 degrees. and tomorrow, mostly cloudy and rather grey. The outbreaks of rain slowly moving northeastwards through the day, and some brighter intervals may develop later in the evening. Winds remaining light, maximum temperature 16 degrees. So you see, it's not that wonderful the weather. Anyway, good morning. 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It's Friday, 5th of June. It's 6 minutes past 7 o'clock, and what a fabulous night I had last night. I was at the Playhouse, and it was listening to the Manfreds. Yes, they were back yet again. You know, and they're still going strong with some fabulous sounds. So let's start away with this one.

can't think of the Manfred Zaire. That's exactly what it sounded like last night when we were watching them. And a fabulous night it was too. And it's a pity they hadn't been stopping in Alnwick last night. They were moving on. They couldn't get anywhere, the sets, because everywhere was booked up. But otherwise, I might have had them here in the...

And there goes five there. Will everybody get up? Well, we hope you're going to get up anyway this morning. And I've got the first of the requests in half this morning. It's quite early. It's only 12 minutes past 7 o'clock. It's from Judith up there in Rothbury. Good morning, Judith. Nice to have you listening in. And so I'm going to play you this one. And we're going to play Judith's request right after the adverts. But before we get to the adverts, we're going to have this one.

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1: A rather different start to the show than usual. That was a band called the Peatbox Fairies. Yes, you've just heard a live recording from a band called the Diesel Cowboys. And this is a band called Tom Petty. Very smooth, very professional sound of Sydney Youngblood. So from Mick Miller to Frankie Miller. And this is a track called Darling. Well, this is a track John Otway did on his own, single artist. And this is a track called Bunsen Burner. And this is called Garundula. From Paul. Bye-bye now, take care of yourselves, and hopefully we'll see you tonight along at the Toxton Terrace. Bye-bye now.
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The Kinks there with a sunny afternoon. That's especially for Judith Arab in Rothbury, and I hope you're still listening again. There was one track he did put on. He had a mixture of titles, actually. He had the one artist and a different title. The one you put on was Lazy Sunday. Well, that's the small

there's a couple of more coming for Judith anyway, like this one from Tony Orlando and Dawn, because he's, what are they doing? Knocking three times.

times. Well, Judah put in the Seaside Shuffle for one. Look through, we've got all kinds of shuffles on the system here, but nothing that said Seaside. So I thought, well, what we'll do the Ashton and Gardner and Dyke one, the Resurrection Shuffle.

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Well, that was great. 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Well, with the next one I've got listed here from Dorothy. So, good morning, Dorothy. That's Dorothy Urban Berwick. And we're starting away with your request. This one from Guy Mitchell, Singing the Blues.

song from Guy Mitchell singing the blues, and this one from Chris Montez. Quite funny, actually, because the more I see the one Dorothy's requested, I was busy loading up another 60s programme for towards the end of this month. Guess which record I've put in? This very one. Here he is with The More I See You.

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I'm saying there, and it's because I just loaded up Man for Man. The more I see you, and another one, two more from Dorothy were cutting this morning. So that's brilliant. What a great start I've had to the show this morning. Absolutely wonderful. It's 25 minutes to 8 o'clock. I've managed to shut the window in the studio because it's blubbing cold like mad here, blowing in here, and. It feels more like October than it does June in our studio, I must admit. Here's Bobby V anyway. Take good care.

And Dorothy's last request we've got on here. 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And it's from Sandy Posey, Single Girl.

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Thank you very much, Dorothy. It's made my morning fabulous already. And what else more can I say except that?

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And there goes Madison Avenue. The time's 11 minutes to 7, 8 o'clock. And he says, 7 there. Blimey, have I been up that long? No. Well, one of the things that we discovered last night when we were sitting enjoying the Manfreds there in the Playhouse was that Paul Jones had said that Route 66 was opened 100 years ago. And Route 66 ran for 2,000 miles from Chicago down to LA. And it was the first road in America that was completely tarmacked. Yep. At that time, which was quite an achievement, really. So I'll tell you what we'll do. Here's one from Nat King Cole. All About.

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When you make that Cadillac fun your trip.

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1: And there goes Nat King Cole there with his Route 66. And, well, that's all. Well, let's have one more from Manfred Mann. I thoroughly enjoyed the night. It's the fourth time I've seen them, and they're absolutely brilliant, because that's four different programmes of their blues and Manfred Mann songs put together. And it was terrific. So here

Mountain Man, there are these big, if you got to go now. Well, one of the people in Manfred Mann was Tom McGuinness, and he was there, of course, part of the show. And he, when the Manfred Mann disbanded in 1969, Tom McGuinness went off on his own and incorporated one or two other people. And this is what he came up with: When I'm Dead and Gone.

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1: Northumberland's Labour leader has backed renewed calls to draw the A1 after five people were killed in the space of 9 days. Scott Dickinson is the second prominent Labour figure in the region to call on their own government to reopen the case for duelling. This is after similar comments from North East Mayor Kim McGuinness. He says the A1 in Northumberland absolutely needs to be dueled and the government must take another serious look at this vital route. He adds that the many serious incidents over decades reinforce the need for action. The government's confirmed it will carry out safety upgrades on the route, but exact details and timescales are yet to be provided. Meanwhile, a woman involved in a terrifying crash on the A1 has said she feared her husband would die after seeing him covered in blood. Emma Bartle-Scott and her husband Paul were stationary waiting to turn onto Charlton Hall Road on Sunday when their Audi was rear-ended by a motorhome. Their vehicle was pushed into the opposite lane, but fortunately traffic stopped in time to prevent another collision. Emma, who lives in Stannington, is calling for safety improvements to be carried out as soon as possible. Work has started on the County Council's summer surface dressing programme to make travelling on the county's roads a smoother experience. 19 sites will be repaired and improved in the annual initiative, covering more than 440,000 square metres, the equivalent of 62 football pitches. The roads include the B6341 between Rothbury and Thropton and the A697 Rosedon to Powerburn route. This repair method is used when existing road surface has worn over a period of several years. That can lead to minor cracks, allowing water to enter and resulting in potholes. And Bury Bandits have moved to strengthen their team as they begin a busy spell which could define their season. The Border side faces 7 meetings in 3 weeks, including semi-finals against Poole Pirates and Redcar Bears. They'll be boosted in their quest by former Bear Jordan Jenkins, who signed on a 28-day contract to cover the continuing absence of Reid Bataille. And that's the latest news for Anik. I'm Richard Dale.
2: The family of Henry Novak have been meeting with political leaders as the Prime Minister pledges to right the wrongs of the 18-year-old's murder. Mark, Lucy and Katie Novak also met Conservative leader Kemi Badenoch yesterday.
3: It is very important to depoliticise situations, and the way we do that is by having politicians working together to get the right results, to get a solution, not just complaining about everything. We need to start talking about solutions.
2: For over 2 decades, Andrew Mountbatten-Windsor had been receiving private income from subletting properties on his Royal Lodge estate while paying almost no rent himself. The findings come after an investigation by the National Audit Office. Detectives have made a new appeal for information to help solve the murder of 25-year-old Melanie Hall on the 30th anniversary of her disappearance. The 25-year-old was last seen at the Cadillacs nightclub in Bath in the early hours of June the 9th, 1996. And bison are being introduced in Cumbria to try and improve the environment. It's after a successful reintroduction scheme in Kent. From Radio News Hub, I'm Frankie Hersine.
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7: The weather

But the increasing cloud brings the slight chance of showers, mainly over the higher ground, however. The showers will be lighter and more isolated than on previous days, being lighter than yesterday. And with winds continuing to ease,

few outbreaks of red before dawn. Minimum temperature 9 degrees. That means tomorrow, mostly cloudy and rather grey with outbreaks of red slowly moving northeastwards throughout the day. Some brighter intervals may develop in the evening, the winds remaining light. Maximum temperature 16 degrees, so the temperature's not going to change that much. 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It's Friday, the 5th of June, 5 minutes past 8 o'clock. Who have we got next? Oh, it's Sophie Ellis-Bextor. It's murder.

There was a murder on the dance floor. It's 9 minutes past 8 o'clock on this cool Friday morning. I'm saying cool because it's cool in the studio, and of course, naturally, heats up.

of the sound of Ed Sheeran there with his castle on the hill. It's 13 minutes past 8 o'clock on this, as I say, cool morning, because I'm sitting here half freezing to death in the studio.

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1: This ad is just to let you know there's been a change to my morning show. It's now on Friday mornings, 11 until 1, with the same great music and the same great fun. With a recipe, of course, and interesting facts, and loads of music for many different acts. Requests you can, any track you really want to hear. I will play them gladly, I wish to make that clear. So come now, join me in my brand new slot to hear for sure what a lot I got. Until then, to my listeners all, I say TTFN in the hope to play for you again and again and again. So please tune in to 107.3 FM, because now you know where and now you know when. So no excuses, just turn that tuning dial to make this old geezer's broaden his broad smile.

tough get going. And that's what we say down here too. Well, we'll have this one from Diana Ross, and I'm going to tell you what's on for our weekend here in Alnwick, in the area. Of all the information I've got.

Let's see what's going on around in our area for this weekend. Starting, of course, at the Playhouse here in Alnwick. We have Rich Hall, who is a comedian, and he's on tour.

some of them dance or something like that in school. I haven't got a particular poster or anything to tell me. I just know because of what I've been told and seen around the town.

was Alec Lyons Club Quiz Night. That is, Friday the 5th. Is it the 5th? Oh, it's tonight. I've just realised it's, this coming Thursday, it says. Hang on. I'm a bit confused here because I can't find the date for this one. I'm going to have to go on to, I'll go on to the website and just, that's the email, that isn't it? It says this coming Thursday. Now, which Thursday it is, I don't know. So I'll have to try and, no. I'm confused, so I'm going to leave that one alone and not tell you any more about the Annie Quiz Night because I'm not sure whether it's this week or next week. Here's a Brotherhood of Man and Reach Out Your Hand.

McGregor there from Roberta Flack. Peebo Bryson, and sadly, he has now passed on. No longer will we see him live anymore. Here's one from UB40. Well, let's enjoy a nice bottle of it, shall we?

20 minutes to 9 o'clock, and we're already about 5 minutes away from our magic moments coming up after the advert at 9:15. You two, guess what?

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0: do you enjoy the sounds of the 60s? Everything from The Beatles, The Rolling Stones, Cliff Richard, Diana Ross and the Supremes, the early rock and roll with Eddie Cochran and company, Elvis, music from The Sound of Music and West Side Story, and a host of music from one-hit wonders right through to one of those artists or bands you may have loved at the time. 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

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Like, I've got this one from Henry Hall coming up. It's about a picnic. Yes, it's about a teddy bear's picnic. Are we ready for this one?

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And how about that? Did you enjoy that great bit of fun there? Well, if you enjoyed that one, you might enjoy the next one, because I've got Al McCogan. 20 Tiny Fingers, is it 20? Hang on, I'll get the title right. I'll let her sing the song instead.

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1: And that goes Albert Cogan there with her 20 tiny fingers and 20 tiny toes as well. I was right about the 20, but I wasn't quite sure, though. I did worry. Well, what have we got next? Oh, yes, this one from Joe.

0: Joel Loss and his orchestra. Well, good morning, Ron. Now that you're here,
1: good morning, Mark.
0: We can say good morning to you. And so all our listeners will now know that Ron's turned up for his show.
1: Yeah.

0: in there with Never on a Sunday. Well, after me is an hour spare because Ron doesn't start till 10 o'clock. After Ron, it'll be music from the first half of the last century at 1 o'clock. At 2 o'clock, it's Pete D's 90s hours. Live is the Friday Gap with Glenn at 3 o'clock. 5 o'clock, it's the Pacific Street Blues and American Spotlight Show with Rick Galusha and the live disco from a dog disco with Steve Wiley live in the studio at 8 p.m. And that sort of
1: single I ever had, right?

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1: Northumberland's Labour leader has backed renewed calls to draw the A1 after five people were killed in the space of 9 days. Scott Dickinson is the second prominent Labour figure in the region to call on their own government to reopen the case for duelling. This is after similar comments from North East Mayor Kim McGuinness. He says the A1 in Northumberland absolutely needs to be dueled and the government must take another serious look at this vital route. He adds that the many serious incidents over decades reinforce the need for action. The government's confirmed it will carry out safety upgrades on the route, but exact details and timescales are yet to be provided. Meanwhile, a woman involved in a terrifying crash on the A1 has said she feared her husband would die after seeing him covered in blood. Emma Bartle-Scott and her husband Paul were stationary waiting to turn onto Charlton Hall Road on Sunday when their Audi was rear-ended by a motorhome. Their vehicle was pushed into the opposite lane, but fortunately traffic stopped in time to prevent another collision. Emma, who lives in Stannington, is calling for safety improvements to be carried out as soon as possible. Work has started on the County Council's summer surface dressing programme to make travelling on the county's roads a smoother experience. 19 sites will be repaired and improved in the annual initiative, covering more than 440,000 square metres, the equivalent of 62 football pitches. The roads include the B6341 between Rothbury and Thropton and the A697 Rosedon to Powerburn route. This repair method is used when existing road surface has worn over a period of several years. That can lead to minor cracks, allowing water to enter and resulting in potholes. And Bury Bandits have moved to strengthen their team as they begin a busy spell which could define their season. The Border side faces 7 meetings in 3 weeks, including semi-finals against Poole Pirates and Redcar Bears. They'll be boosted in their quest by former Bear Jordan Jenkins, who signed on a 28-day contract to cover the continuing absence of Reid Battai. And that's the latest news for Anik. I'm Richard Dale.
2: The Prime Minister has pledged to right the wrongs of the Henry Novak case after meeting with his parents at Downing Street. Sir Keir says he had a moving discussion about Henry, adding he deserves a legacy beyond the tragedy. His parents also met with Conservative leader Kemi Badenoch yesterday.
3: Nobody should be discriminated, whether you're white, black, rich, poor, Muslim, Christian. And what is happening is that people are ignoring the law and putting out training and guidance that is leading to terrible outcomes like we saw with Henry Novak.
2: Andrew Mountbatten-Windsor paid almost no rent himself but sublet the cottages on his Royal Lodge estate for 20 years. The reports also revealed the King foots the bill for Princess Beatrice and Princess Eugenie's accommodation in royal palaces, despite them being non-working royals. Welsh Water has agreed to pay out nearly £45 million over a series of spills and failures in its sewage network. The firm say they know they've not performed as expected, but are investing more in resilience. And new vaccine technology created with the help of AI could provide immunity against whole families of viruses. From Radio News Hub, I'm Frankie Hess. Sign.
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0: This ad is just to let you know there's been a change to my morning show. It's now on Friday mornings until 1 with the same great music and the same great fun. With a recipe, of course, and interesting facts and loads of music for many different acts. Requests you can, any track you really want to hear. I will play them gladly. I wish to make that clear. So come now, join me in my brand new slot to hear for sure what a lot I got. Until then, to my listeners all, I say TTFN in the hope to play for you again and again and again. So please tune in to 107.3 FM, because now you know where and now you know when. So no excuses, just turn that tuning dial to make this old geezer's broaden his broad smile. Ta-ra.
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Coming up, we've got some music from one of our local bands. 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

That was a track from the 1990s here on Lionheart Radio 107.3 FM. Coming up, we've got some music from one of our local bands. 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
1: Northumberland's Labour leader has backed renewed calls to draw the A1 after five people were killed in the space of 9 days. Scott Dickinson is the second prominent Labour figure in the region to call on their own government to reopen the case for duelling. This is after similar comments from North East Mayor Kim McGuinness. He says the A1 in Northumberland absolutely needs to be duelled and the government must take another serious look at this vital route. He adds that the many serious incidents over decades reinforce the need for action. The government's confirmed it will carry out safety upgrades on the route, but exact details and timescales are yet to be provided. Meanwhile, a woman involved in a terrifying crash on the A1 has said she feared her husband would die after seeing him covered in blood. Emma Bartle-Scott and her husband Paul were stationary waiting to turn onto Charlton Hall Road on Sunday when their Audi was rear-ended by a motorhome. Their vehicle was pushed into the opposite lane, but fortunately traffic stopped in time to prevent another collision. Emma, who lives in Stannington, is calling for safety improvements to be carried out as soon as possible. Work has started on the County Council's summer surface dressing programme to make travelling on the county's roads a smoother experience. 19 sites will be repaired and improved in the annual initiative, covering more than 440,000 square metres, the equivalent of 62 football pitches. The roads include the B6341 between Rothbury and Thropton and the A697 Rosedon to Powerbone route. This repair method is used when existing road surface has worn over a period of several years. That can lead to minor cracks, allowing water to enter and resulting in potholes. And Bury Bandits have moved to strengthen their team as they begin a busy spell which could define their season. The Border side faces 7 meetings in 3 weeks, including semi-finals against Poole Pirates and Redcar Bears. They'll be boosted in their quest by former Bear Jordan Jenkins, who signed on a 28-day contract to cover the continuing absence of Reid Bataille. And that's the latest news for Anik. I'm Richard Dale.
2: Prime Minister has pledged to right the wrongs of the Henry Novak case after meeting with his parents at Downing Street. They also met with Conservative leader Kemi Badenoch yesterday.
3: Politicising these issues is when one party tries to get political gain out of it. The only people who should gain now are young people across our country whose safety we're all concerned about, trust in the police being improved and the family getting closure.
2: Meanwhile, three more people have been charged with violent disorder after the protests in connection with his death on Tuesday. A 24, 21 and 18 year-old will appear at Southampton Magistrates this morning. For over 2 decades, Andrew at Mountbatten Windsor had been receiving private income from subletting properties on his Royal Lodge estate, while almost paying no rent himself. That's according to an investigation by the National Audit Office, which also found that the King pays for Princesses Beatrice and Eugenie's accommodation, despite them being non-working royals. And Liverpool have appointed Andoni Iriola as their new head coach. It's understood he's signed a 2-year deal. He says he's ready for the challenge. From Radio News Hub, I'm Frankie Hairsign.
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6: The weather

more isolated than on previous days, with winds continuing to ease. Maximum temperatures 16 degrees Celsius. Tonight, any remaining showers will fade away, leaving a largely dry evening with light winds. Clouds will increase from the west later, bringing a few outbreaks of rain before dawn. Minimum temperature 9 degrees Celsius. Saturday, tomorrow, mostly cloudy and rather grey, with outbreaks of rain slowly moving northeastwards through the day. Some brighter intervals may develop later in the evening. Winds remaining light, maximum temperature 16 degrees Celsius. And your outlook for Sunday to Tuesday, mostly cloudy and breezy on Sunday, some rain over the hills. Band of rain moving east on Monday, cooler and windy on Tuesday, with sunny spells and showers, occasionally heavy. So there you have it. Guess who this is? I think you know.

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1: Yes, I'm back. A little bit croaky, for which I apologise, but I'm back in action. And it started very nicely. I had a real blast from the past with a gentleman called Jeff Day, who I know for many years now. And we've had some interesting times, and I will play some Beatles and Rolling Stones for you a bit later in the show. So let's get on with it straight away. Let's the big O, a couple back to back, and this is Only the Lonely, a classic of his, of course, you know it well.

He can really hit those high notes, can't he, Mr. Orbison? That was Roy Orbison there with Running Scared. Now I'm going to play straight away some requests for Jeff. Hope you enjoy these. You said the Beatles and the Rolling Stones. There's a couple of classics from both of them. Here we go.

0: Hello everyone, if you like brass band music, then join me, Chris Helm, every Sunday afternoon on Lionheart Radio 107.3 FM here in Alnwick, when I will be playing some of the best sounds from the world of brass bands. I have music from the present day and some fine vintage performances. There will also be some fabulous soloists from both the past and the present. Well, Sunday Bandstand is the name of my show. It's just too good to miss.
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There you go, some oldies and goodies there for my old mate Jeff Day. I hope you enjoyed those, Jeff, and carry on listening because we've got some more great music coming through. This next lot is Trilogy from The Association, a smooth American group. Never My Love, Time for Living, and Windy. Listen to this, this is great.

That's the second in the trilogy there from the Association, which is Time for Living. And here we go with Wendy, the last in the trilogy, coming up fairly shortly in 3, 2, 1. Here we go.

That was the last in the Association trilogy, which was Windy, if you didn't get that or that. Right, hello, my resident regular contributors and requesters, Steve and Carol and Dorothy, good morning to you all. I've got all your tracks lined up, and we're going to play Kelly first from Del Shannon. Here we go.

that's a good one. Thanks for requesting that. I didn't know that one. I don't think I've heard that one before. You tend to listen to Runaway and Hats Off to Larry and those, the regular ones. But Kelly, that's a great tune. Lovely. Thank you very much. The one that I really do know is this one, of course. And everybody knows this one. And I do a mean karaoke version when my voice is a little bit better than it is now. Here we go.

Johnny Tillotson, Fading Off Into the Distance. That's the second request from Dorothy. Very nice too. Enjoyed that one. And I enjoyed this one too. The Walker Brothers. And the sun ain't gonna shine anymore. Oh dear. Hope that's not the truth.

That was the first in the Steve and Carol trilogy. That's Fields of Gold from Sting. We're now moving on to Wichita Lineman with good old Glen Campbell. I do a mean karaoke version of this one too. If the voice hangs out, I don't know.

That's the second there in the trilogy from Stephen Carroll, the Wichita Lineman with Glenn Campbell, of course. And let's get back to the surfing sounds of the Beach Boys with Little Deuce Coupe.

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4: And this is your old mate, Ron B, at 10:46. Feeling a bit croaky, but I think I'm going to get through it all right. Now, for those of you who have been listening to my show for a long time, Steve and Carol, we met them on holiday, and we've kept up a relationship by requests for tracks coming through, which is rather nice, and hopefully we'll meet up in person again at some stage in the not-too-distant future. But the other part of it is we request three tracks, but then we've continued this thing. It started off where I made a mistake, and it was going to be the Rat Pack, and I said the Flat Pack. So everything's now DIY. So although they've sent three tracks, carrying on from that is and anything from the World of Wicca. Now, I'm thinking the World of Wicca baskets, and the only thing I can think of is this one. I'm putting all my eggs in one basket. So there you are.
5: I've been a Roman Romeo. My Juliets have been many. But now my Roman days have gone. Too many irons in the fire is what

And of course, they bought the basket from the World of Wicca, and who else could it be? Right, let's get on with it. We'll get the next track up, and this is a strange one indeed.

There's a new vaudeville band there with Winchester Cathedral. Now, this is a lovely song, one of Cliff's greatest ones, which I also do on karaoke when I'm fit and well to do it, and may even subject you to it on the radios at some stage. But at the moment, I'll leave it to old Cliffy. Here we go.

That's a great track there from Mr. Harry Webb, better known as Cliff Richard. Now up to the news and weather with Ollie Moores. Here we go, Troublemaker.

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1: Northumberland's Labour leader has backed renewed calls to duel the A1 after five people were killed in the space of 9 days. Scott Dickinson is the second prominent Labour figure in the region to call on their own government to reopen the case for duelling. This is after similar comments from North East Mayor Kim McGuinness. He says the A1 in Northumberland absolutely needs to be duelled and the government must take another serious look at this vital route. He adds that the many serious incidents over decades reinforce the need for action. The government's confirmed it will carry out safety upgrades on the route, but exact details and timescales are yet to be provided. Meanwhile, a woman involved in a terrifying crash on the A1 has said she feared her husband would die after seeing him covered in blood. Emma Bartle-Scott and her husband Paul were stationary waiting to turn onto Charlton Hall Road on Sunday when their Audi was rear-ended by a motorhome. Their vehicle was pushed into the opposite lane, but fortunately traffic stopped in time to prevent another collision. Emma, who lives in Stannington, is calling for safety improvements to be carried out as soon as possible. Work has started on the County Council's summer surface dressing programme to make travelling on the county's roads a smoother experience. 19 sites will be repaired and improved in the annual initiative, covering more than 440,000 square metres, the equivalent of 62 football pitches. The roads include the B6341 between Rothbury and Thropton and the A697 Rosedon to Powerbone route. This repair method is used when existing road surface has worn over a period of several years. That can lead to minor cracks, allowing water to enter and resulting in potholes. And Bury Bandits have moved to Shem from their team as they begin a busy spell which could define their season. The Border side faces 7 meetings in 3 weeks, including semi-finals against Poole Pirates and Redcar Bears. They'll be boosted in their quest by former Bear Jordan Jenkins, who signed on a 28-day contract to cover the continuing absence of Reid Battai. And that's the latest news for Anik. I'm Richard Dale.
2: The family of Henry Novak have been meeting with political leaders as the Prime Minister pledges to right the wrongs of the 18-year-old's murder. Mark, Lucy and Katie Novak have also met with Conservative leader Kemi Badenoch.
3: It is very important to depoliticise situations, and the way we do that is by having politicians working together to get the right results, to get a solution.
2: Nigel Farage has also said he'll meet them after condemning the violence on Tuesday night in Southampton. Meanwhile, 3 more people have been charged with violent disorder after those protests. Andrew Mountbatten-Windsor paid almost no rent himself but sublet the cottages on his Royal Lodge estate for 20 years. An investigation also revealed the King foots the bill for Princess Beatrice and Princess Eugenie's accommodation in royal palaces, despite them being non-working royals. And new vaccine technology created with the help of AI could provide immunity against whole families of viruses. Researchers at the University of Cambridge believe it could prevent pandemics before they begin, save millions of lives, and stop lockdowns. From Radio News Hub, I'm Frankie Hersine.
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7: From the heart of the district. This is

That was Pretty Blue Eyes from Craig Douglas from way back when, from the late 50s, I would say. There you go. Right, Lavi Sifri, Something Inside's a strong, very motivational type of song, and very well received. Here it is.

playing some good tunes today, and that's a great one, isn't it? Labby Siffre with Something Inside So Strong. Right, moving swiftly on, this is Seal, Kiss From A Rose, another lovely track.

That's a great track, isn't it? Seal and Kiss from a Rose. This next track, Sarah Vaughan and Billy Eckstein. Their voices really meld together really well, and the lyrics are quite poignant in some way. Most people have experienced something like this. But there we go with Passing Strangers.

Those were the days. Oh dear, that's Sarah Vaughan and Billy Eckstein with Passing Strangers. Now the next singer is Laura Branigan, who died quite young, very sad really. She was complaining for a headache for 3 or 4 days. She went into hospital and had an undiagnosed cerebral hemorrhage and died, which was a great shame. Left far too soon. But anyway, like a lot of these singers, she's left a legacy of music behind, and this is Self Control. Good track.

self-control there from Laura Brannigan, who passed far too soon. But I'm, as I said last week, I'm doing a brief biog of one artist per week, and that was a very brief biog. I could have gone on a lot longer about that, but I'll get the act together and we shall see more about the lives of the artists. We've now got Helen Reddy, famous for I Am Woman, a great sort of motivational song, but this one is Angie Baby. It's so nice to be insane because no one has to explain. I know the feeling.

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1: Do you enjoy the sounds of the 60s? 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

0: 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I was looking at something else and he stopped singing. That's not very good, is it? Anyway. And this next one is Do the Funky Gibbon. And you know that is. That's the goodies. That's Bill Oddie, Tim Brooke Taylor and Graham Garden. You may remember it. The TV series shown in the 1970s and early 1980s. And the series combines surreal sketches and situation comedy. So there you have it. So this is the goodies with Funky Gibbon.
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2: Absolutely mad. Now, they normally say from the sublime to the ridiculous. We're doing it in reverse this time. We're going from the ridiculous to the sublime. Because this, I Left My Heart in San Francisco by Tony Bennett. I don't know where he left his kidneys, but he's not saying.

Absolutely brilliant, Mr. Bennett. Tony Bennett there at Left My Heart in San Francisco. Now we're getting wet, wet, wet. Oh, dear. Not too excited. Good night, girl.

right there with Goodnight Girl. Now, Life's a Roller Coaster, that's another song, isn't it? Of happiness and sadness and comings and goings, arrivals, departures, all that sort of thing. And everybody loses people as you go along. And this particular track was chosen by Dorothy some time ago. It's Razzle Hits, and it's a beautiful song. It's called My Beautiful Memory, and it reminds you of all the people that have gone before. Listen to this.

Oh, what? My Beautiful Memory from Razorhits. He's got the most fantastic voice, and that song just hits the spot, doesn't it? There you go. Now something completely different. You can't pigeonhole me. Here we go. It's Brighouse and Rustic Ross Van and dun, dun, dun, dun, dun, Floral Dance.

0: enjoy the sounds of the 60s. Everything from the Beatles, the Rolling Stones, Cliff Richard, Diana Ross and the Supremes, the early rock and roll with Eddie Cochran and company, Elvis, music from The Sound of Music and West Side Story, and a host of music from one-hit wonders right through to one of those artists or bands you may have loved at the time. 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

That was Gordon Haskell there. Very nice tune with How Wonderful You Are. And there is a Harry's Bar, one of his, that particular one he's talking about that I know. I don't know if I know about that. I'm rambling on. And Bob Dylan, a completely different sort of type of tune here. Much more romantic. Not his usual style, but it works very well. And I love the plunkety plunk type of background, you know, tickety tickety. You know what I mean when you hear it. Here we go. Lay, lady, lay. That bit, that plunkety plunk. You hear it in the background?

Bob Dylan there in romantic mood with Lay, Lady, Lay. Now let's move on swiftly, Manfred Mann, this time with Paul Jones. That's right, he was the lead singer. It was Mike Dabo took over, but I think this one is him, and it's British Flamingo. There you go.

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So there's a Temperance 7 there with You're Driving Me Crazy. Now let's have a bit of Peter Skellen with You're a Lady. Similar sort of theme, bit of a brass background here.

Big production number there behind Peter Scanlon with You're a Lady. He obviously knows this lady, but Michael Bublé hasn't met you yet, so that's a bit strange, isn't it? But let him tell you about it.

was Mick Bubble there with, or if you're being posh, Michael Bublé, but I prefer to call him Mick Bubble. Haven't met you yet. No, you can't really with Celine Dion. I'm alive. Let's just listen to it.

Thank you, Celine. You did so well that I'm going to play another one of your tracks. This is It's All Coming Back to Me Now, all 7 minutes, 37 seconds worth. Dramatic beginning, oh yes. What's coming? Dun, dun, dun, dun. Oh yeah. Shut up, Ron. Let him listen to the music. Okay.

Thank you, Celine. That was It's All Coming Back to Me Now, all 7 minutes, 37 seconds of it. Now, from Celine to Madonna and La Isla Bonita.

0: really nice, isn't it? Latest La Bonita, doing a bit of sunshine, white sand, pina coladas. Maybe sometime soon, hopefully. Right, gotta listen to this.
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0: This ad is just to let you know there's been a change to my morning show. It's now on Friday mornings until 1 with the same great music and the same great fun. With a recipe, of course, and interesting facts and loads of music for many different acts. Request you can any track you really want to hear. I will play them gladly. I wish to make that clear. So come now, join me in my brand new slot to hear for sure what a lot I got. Until then, to my listeners all, I say TTFN in the hope to play for you again and again and again. So please tune in to 107.3 FM, because now you know where and now you know when. So no excuses, just turn that tuning dial to make this old geezer's broaden his broad smile.

0: right, it's time to hit the brakes and dive into the pit stop with me, Chris, only on Lineheart Radio. 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We've got the updates you care about. 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Think you've got an ear? 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

There you have it. Right, rapidly moving on to the last track of the show. I hope you've enjoyed the show as much as I've enjoyed presenting it. Thank you again for your invaluable contributions, Dorothy and Steve and Carol. Keep them coming. It's always great when you have new people putting requests in, because you find things like Razzle Hits, you know, My Beautiful Memory, fantastic song. Jack Savarotti, I didn't know until I was introduced to him by Carol and Kelly. Daryl Shannon, hadn't heard of that one. So it's really good. So keep them coming. And I address this to everybody else as well. I've got a couple of three regulars, which I'm very grateful for, and please keep them coming. But there's more people out there. Just put in your request. The beauty of this show and the beauty of the system that we have is that I'm completely flexible. The song, the playlist is not set in concrete, it's set in jelly. So any track you want, I've got a huge database to search through, and I very rarely am beaten by it. You know, with the databases that I refer to, I can get loads of tracks, so it's not a problem. Anyway, here's another Beatles one. I like the Beatles, why not?

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Brought to you by Dulux, bringing colour and your community together.

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Dear father, dear father.

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17 degrees today in Alnwick, with a chance of clouds and showers. Tomorrow it's 15 degrees, with clouds and showers again tomorrow. And then Sunday it says 18 degrees with cloudy skies. It's the 90s hour with me, PD, of 3 o'clock this afternoon. Got some cracking songs lined up as well.

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Crystal Glavian. Easy for you to say. There was probably a dance, but being blind, I didn't really watch the video, you know. Yes, PM Dawn now. Live Heart Radio, the 90s hour. Oh, you're having a half day.

80s vibes on that song by PM Dawn and Set Adrift on Memory Bliss. I'll play the other version on the 80s hour tomorrow, shall I? We're off on the roller coaster now with Bewitched. All aboard.

and Doop Doop. Even jazzier than the original version of Doop Doop. Before that, we had Bewitched and Roller Coaster. 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It's the 90s hour with PT, playing this one from Electronic and Disappointed. Oh, we're not disappointed. I've got a great one from Zoe after this as well. Sunshine after the rain. Oh, it's good. Goodness me, Friday afternoon. The songs just can't get any better than this, can they?

sunshine after the rain. It's actually even better. Yeah, you just said it. It's sunshine on a rainy day, which we had yesterday. I don't mind a bit of sun when it's been raining, because it makes everything smell fresh, doesn't it? Just gone half two with Line Hot Radio with me, PD, on the 90s hour. Coming up at three, it is Glenn, after the news, that is. And then between five and eight, it's Rick. And then between eight and ten tonight, it's Stephen with the Dark Disco. But now it's the Human League and Tell Me When.

Well, I gave the Human League an early finish because I clipped the minute off the end of the song. Sorry. If I had somebody through the glass, they'd be shouting, Pete, you pressed the button too early. Pete, you pressed it too early. Then we had Billy there and Honey to the Bee. I'm a bit worried at the moment because it's June, right? We're on June the 5th already. And I'm definitely not hearing the flies and the bees in the garden. Got lots of plants in the garden, lots of flowers in the garden, loads of plants. Birds, loads of birds. But definitely another year. Well, I noticed it last year, definitely. But this year, again, no flies and no bees and no wasps. I don't mind so much, but it's bad, it's bad. Yes, Michelle Gale, and a great song. I love this one, it's fantastic. It's called Sweetness.

John Secada, and just another day. It's Friday, man. It's not just another day. It's Friday afternoon. It's the best day of the week. Before that, we had Michelle Gale and song called Sweetness. It's fast approaching 3 o'clock on the 90s hour with me, Pete Dye, Lionheart Radio. I'm back tomorrow between 2 and 3. Don't forget, though, with the 80s hour. And I'll try and be here on Sunday. I know last Sunday I wasn't here. Too busy on Saturdays now. It's terrible. I need to get recording it in advance. But it's just one of those things. I need to get myself motivated, don't on a Sunday morning, and get the show recorded in a month. I've got two great songs right to play next. Jimmy Nail, Ain't No Doubt. I should do that as a sort of a charity version. We should get some guys together and girls from Lionheart Radio and do it as a charity version. Do you think we should do that? Maybe. And I've got a great one from Hadaway after that. Oh, I love this one. Like, it's not singing, it's just talking, it's just fantastic. I mean, if all songs are like this, can you imagine? Great idea, Jimmy, great idea.

That, of course, is the shortened down version of Hathaway's Life to Radiohead, because the other version was much longer than that, the proper version. And before that, we had that one from Jimmy Nail, Ain't No Doubt, which I should do it as a charity single to raise some money for somewhere. Anyway, every time I hear the word, the name Hathaway, it reminds me of the guy who used to write poetry for kids in the 80s and 90s. And it was when I lived in Moor's End. He was from North Shields, and he had a fish shop, and like normal fish shop, fish and chip shop, and a fishmonger's, like a wet fish shop next door. And I think memory's getting a bit, frayed on those days, because it's a long time ago, 35 years ago. But I'm sure he used to actually work in the fish shops and write his poetry and come into the schools and read the poetry in the classrooms. Anybody remember Tom Hathaway? He was a great guy, anyway. He used to do all that in there. I think he did quite a bit of charity work as well around the northeast. So he's good. Well, it's the end of the show for Friday afternoon. I'm back tomorrow between 2 and 3 with the 80s hour, and then back on Sunday between 11 and 1. Keep it locked to Lionheart Radio for more great shows from Glenn, Rick, and Stephen to round Friday off. But I'm going to leave you with a dodgy song. I'm going to play a dodgy song. I can say them. I can hear them behind the glass going, "Pete, don't play dodgy." No, I'm going to play a song by Dodgy, and it's called "If It's Good Enough for You, It's Good Enough for..."

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1: Northumberland's Labour leader has backed renewed calls to duel the A1 after five people were killed in the space of 9 days. Scott Dickinson is the second prominent Labour figure in the region to call on their own government to reopen the case for duelling. This is after similar comments from North East Mayor Kim McGuinness. He says the A1 in Northumberland absolutely needs to be duelled and the government must take another serious look at this vital route. He adds that the many serious incidents over decades reinforce the need for action. The government's confirmed it will carry out safety upgrades on the route, but exact details and timescales are yet to be provided. Meanwhile, a woman involved in a terrifying crash on the A1 has said she feared her husband would die after seeing him covered in blood. Emma Bartle-Scott and her husband Paul were stationary waiting to turn onto Charlton Hall Road on Sunday when their Audi was rear-ended by a motorhome. Their vehicle was pushed into the opposite lane, but fortunately traffic stopped in time to prevent another collision. Emma, who lives in Stannington, is calling for safety improvements to be carried out as soon as possible. Work has started on the County Council's summer surface dressing programme to make travelling on the county's roads a smoother experience. 19 sites will be repaired and improved in the annual initiative, covering more than 440,000 square metres, the equivalent of 62 football pitches. The roads include the B6341 between Rothbury and Thropton and the A697 Rosedon to Powerbone route. This repair method is used when existing road surface has worn over a period of several years. That can lead to minor cracks, allowing water to enter and resulting in potholes. And Bury Bandits have moved to strengthen their team as they begin a busy spell which could define their season. The Border side faces 7 meetings in 3 weeks, including semi-finals against Pool Pirates and Redcar Bears. They'll be boosted in their quest by former Bear Jordan Jenkins, who signed on a 28-day contract to cover the continuing absence of Reid Battaye. And that's the latest news for Anik. I'm Richard Dale.
2: The survivors of the Nottingham attacks did not receive their basic rights as victims. That's what an inquiry has heard from its final witness. The triple killer, Valdo Calicane, was sectioned 4 times before he killed 3 people and seriously injured 3 others with a van during his violent rampage in Nottingham on June 13, 2023. Detectives have made a new appeal for information to help solve the murder of 25-year-old Melanie Hall. Today is the 30th anniversary of her disappearance. The 25-year-old was last seen at the Cadillacs nightclub in Bath in the early hours of June the 9th, 1996. Dominique, Melanie's sister, is calling for compassion for the family.
3: It took me to get to having children that were 25, 26 to think, oh my gosh, what must my mum have gone through for my mum to have lost her child.
2: Children with special educational needs and disabilities will start getting more access to specialist support in their local area. That's without needing a diagnosis from September. That's the latest from Radio News Hub. I'm Tanita Sims.
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2: Hello everyone, if you like brass band music, then join me, Chris Helm, every Sunday afternoon on Lionheart Radio 107.3 FM here in Alnwick, when I will be playing some of the best sounds from the world of brass bands. 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Well, Sunday Bandstand is the name of my show. 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
1: Northumberland's Labour leader has backed renewed calls to draw the A1 after five people were killed in the space of 9 days. Scott Dickinson is the second prominent Labour figure in the region to call on their own government to reopen the case for duelling. This is after similar comments from North East Mayor Kim McGuinness. He says the A1 in Northumberland absolutely needs to be duelled and the government must take another serious look at this vital route. He adds that the many serious incidents over decades reinforce the need for action. The government's confirmed it will carry out safety upgrades on the route, but exact details and timescales are yet to be provided. Meanwhile, a woman involved in a terrifying crash on the A1 has said she feared her husband would die after seeing him covered in blood. Emma Bartle-Scott and her husband Paul were stationary waiting to turn onto Charlton Hall Road on Sunday when their Audi was rear-ended by a motorhome. Their vehicle was pushed into the opposite lane, but fortunately traffic stopped in time to prevent another collision. Emma, who lives in Stannington, is calling for safety improvements to be carried out as soon as possible. Work has started on the County Council's summer surface dressing programme to make travelling on the county's roads a smoother experience. 19 sites will be repaired and improved in the annual initiative, covering more than 440,000 square metres, the equivalent of 62 football pitches. The roads include the B6341 between Rothbury and Thropton and the A697 Rosedon to Powerbone route. This repair method is used when existing road surface has worn over a period of several years. That can lead to minor cracks, allowing water to enter and resulting in potholes. And Bury Bandits have moved to strengthen their team as they begin a busy spell which could define their season. The Border side faces 7 meetings in 3 weeks, including semi-finals against Poole Pirates and Redcar Bears. They'll be boosted in their quest by former Bear Jordan Jenkins, who signed on a 28-day contract to cover the continuing absence of Reid Bataille. And that's the latest news for Anik. I'm Richard Dale.
2: 52-year-old Paul Quinn has been jailed at Manchester Crown Court for 21 years. It's for the 2003 rape which saw innocent man Andrew Malkinson wrongly jailed. A new appeal's been launched to help solve the murder of Melanie Hall on the 30th anniversary of her disappearance. Her body wasn't found until 2009. Dominique, Melanie's sister, is calling for compassion.
3: I feel so sorry for my mum as well, so it took me to get to having children that were 25, 26 to think, oh my gosh, what must my mum have gone through?
2: The survivors of the Nottingham attacks did not receive their basic rights as victims. That's what an inquiry has heard from its final witness. The triple killer, Valdo Calacane, was sectioned 4 times before he killed 3 people with a van in Nottingham on June the 13th, 2023. And the Prime Minister has said banning fans from bringing refillable plastic bottles into World Cup stadiums is just wrong. Sir Keir Starmer said football's governing body should re-examine the policy change. From Radio News Hub, I'm Johnny Holmes.
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3: Right, it's time to hit the brakes and dive into the pit stop with me, Chris, only on Lionheart Radio. 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Think you've got an ear? 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
2: Americana. It ain't blues. It ain't country, but it's good. Pacific Street Blues.

Just around the corner from the Alpine Inn and up the hill from Finicky Frank's, this is Pacific Street Blues. Music there from Keb Mo and Taj Mahal from their Taj Mo album entitled That's Who I Am. Now, they have two albums out now, and they're both really, really tasty records. Now, Taj Mahal's been active, though. He's also got a new release from Taj Mahal and the Phantom Blues Band, and a track from them entitled Time. Now, what's interesting is that both Taj Mahal and Keb Mo, to a lesser extent, are going to go back and explore the beginnings of black folk music, which includes blues and bluegrass and folk and other kinds of genres of music. But other people are also doing that. People like Ry Cooder does that quite a bit. And this next guy we're going to listen to, a guy named Dom Flemons. Now, Flemons is going to be in town. He'll be in town on July 12th at a free show down on the Gene Leahy Mall. And he was also in a band called the Carolina Chocolate Drops, which on their first album, they got a Grammy, which is hard to argue with. But they kind of created this new genre of music called black string band music. And so what they do is they take a look at the early recordings of blues music and folk music and country music. And then they do that, but then they also write their own songs and put that on top. So it's an interesting amalgamation of sounds. But Dom Flemons, and a track from him, $1 Bill.

Music there from the Carolina Chocolate Drops, featuring the vocals of Rhianna Giddens, as well as the music of Dom Flemons, and a track from their title track from an album called Leaving Eden. Now, Flemons is going to be in town. He's doing a free show down in the Gene Leahy Mall on Sunday, July 12th. And the title of the event is Democracy Ain't No Picnic, a traditional 4th of July celebration. So, sounds kind of fun. Lots of good music, lots of activities going on. I'm looking forward to it. Take a brief underwriter's break and be back with more in just a moment.

Music there from the legendary guitar player out of Beaumont, Texas, a guy named Johnny Winter, and a track from him called Help Me. Also, prior to that, the Fabulous Thunderbirds. They're a Texas band, too, and a track from them called Neighbor, Neighbor, Tend to Your Own Business. Well, we do post the Pacific Street Blues playlist on our Facebook page. So if you're ever curious about what we play, you can find it right there. They're all there, and we've got links to the shows, including those awesome Substack spotlight shows where we do in-depth looks at various artists and their music. And with that in mind, want to say thank you for stopping by and liking us and giving us a follow. Always follow us. It helps us quite a bit. Barbara Simmons, thanks for stopping by. Also, we want to thank Denise O'Brien, Harris, Greg Hill, Dave Bondenkamp, and Randy Doty, Claude Hampton, Diane Bassett, Keith and Lisa Glenn, Ken Kreiker, as well as Michael Stevens, Roger Linval, and Susan Nelson Stein, John Stanton, and Doug Lant. Doug Lant. You know, the rumor has it he's a Dallas Cowboy fan, but he keeps sending me these pictures of the Kansas City Chiefs on his bumper sticker, but he lives in Dallas. I just don't get it. I can't figure it out. Also, Clark Anderson, as well as Randy Thordgate, Alexis Wilson, John Kuzba Jr., Dick Hughes, Eric Nelson, Richie D, and Bradley Polchow, and Eric Lawson, as well as others. So thank you. Thank you so much for stopping by. Well, we're kind of in that Texas blues vein, and when you think of the blues coming out of Texas, there's really only one of two that you need to include. Music here from Albert Collins, right here on Pacific Street Blues.

Get me a mojo hand. 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I didn't want to fix my woman so she can't have no other man. Cold ground on my bed last night. 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

0: in the morning. If I don't be gone very long, I'm going in the morning. If I don't be gone very long, I'm gonna get my mojo hand, I'm gonna bring it back home.
1: That's a trad blues there with the legendary Lightnin' Hopkins. And if you ever get a chance to see a video of Lightnin' playing the guitar, his fingers are so long and slender. It's really remarkable playing there. Track from him called Mojo Hand. We're going to take a brief underwriters break, but when we come back, we're going to hear from Joanne Shaw Taylor. She's going to be at the Slowdown on July 26th. And she has a new single out. It's not very bluesy, but it's good. But it's not very bluesy. But it's good.

Music there from Samantha Fish. Now, she's out of the Kansas City market, but she's touring the world, and she's seems to be pretty popular over in England these days. Also, we started off this set of music right here with Joanne Shaw Taylor. That's a new song from her. She'll be in the Slowdown here in Omaha on July 26th. So good opportunity to catch her. If you haven't caught her yet, she's definitely worth seeing. And she's got a new look, which is, I think it's always important for artists to change their style, change their look a little bit. Not too much, just a little bit. Well, coming to town, Alison Krauss is going to be down at the Pinewood Bowl in Lincoln on June 19th. So we're going to hear some music from her right here on Pacific Street Blues and Americana

Music there from Mark Broussard along with Joe Bonamassa and a track from him called I'm Going Home. Also, we did hear from Bonamassa from one of his latest albums. And, you know, I think one's come out since I bought this one. So this one's an album called Breakthrough and a track from Joe on that album right here on Pacific Street Blues. A track called You Don't Own Me. And he, man, that guy can play the guitar. And what I like about listening to Bonamassa is he makes all these kind of subtle references to classic rock guitar players throughout his music. Like on this album, he's leaning hard on Yes, which I know he's done Space Trooper before. But interesting and very talented guy, super talented guy. Well, you are listening to Pacific Street Blues, and we're always trying to bring you something of interest. And so here's one. If you don't have plans for September, here's something you might want to think about. Van Morrison just announced he's going to do 5 shows in London. That'll be on September 23, 24, 27, 28, 29. What, is he taking the weekend off or something? I don't know. But he's doing 5 shows in London, and so if you ever wanted to see Van Morrison, he's going to be over there. Tickets probably available still. And, man, what a great reason to get out of town. Well, if you remember, Van Morrison was one of those early skiffle artists. In fact, he's done a tribute album to Lonnie Donegan, and he's done a skiffle album as well. So let's take a listen to some of that right here on Pacific Street Blues.

That's some crazy love there with Irma Thomas, as well as Eddie Floyd. They're doing a tribute to the legendary Van Morrison. Of course, earlier we did hear new music from Van Morrison and a track from him entitled Teardrops from My Eyes. You may recognize that oldie but goodie. Take a brief underwriter's break. We're going to delve into the new release file and play some new releases just for you. Eddie Ninevolt, he's coming to town. Why don't we start off with him?

music there from Eli Paperboy Reed doing a cover of the old Robbie Dupree track, you may recall. It's called Steal Away. And what makes that Robbie Dupree track interesting is his backup band, I'm pretty sure, is Kraken. And what we know for sure, Kraken, of course, is from Omaha, and they were a little before my time, kind of a Howard Street Tavern band. But they went out to L.A., and they had a guy in their band named Lester Abrams. And Abrams wrote with Michael McDonald. Now, Michael McDonald wrote Steal Away with Robbie Dupree, but I'm pretty sure Lester Abrams was in that mix somewhere because the sound is so reminiscent of that sound that Michael McDonald would later take over and have huge hits with the Doobie Brothers. Also in that set of music, we heard from Eddie Ninevolt in a track there called Beg, Borrow, and Steal. Now, Ninevolt's going to be in town on July 20th at the Astro, along with the Black Keys, who have a brand new album out, and we will hear from them in a moment. But I want to remind you also about In the Market for Blues. It's going to be a three-day event this year, July 31st, August 1st, August 2nd, down in the Old Market. It's an excellent event. And if you get your VIP pass, you get into the VIP show on Friday, July 31st. And so they're going to have a really good MC there. It's a guy that you and I know pretty well, right? It's going to be me. And so kind of fun there. But In the Market for Blues is a guest because you get a pass, you buy your laminate, and it gets you into all these different venues, and each venue is going to have staggered band starts, so you get to see a whole lot of music in a very short period of time just by walking through the Old Market. And you get a beer or something and you get hungry, man, there's like 12-15 restaurants down there, so there's plenty to eat. So it's a very casual event, and as you're wandering around, you'll see people you know, and it's just a lot of fun, and it's very laid back. It's kind of like South by Southwest for the blues, but it's here in Omaha, so you don't have to go anywhere, which is also kind of cool. Well, the Black Keys are coming to town. They're going to be at the Astro on July 20th. Let's hear from them. They've got a brand new record out right here on Pacific Street Blues.

Keys in a track from them called Fireman Ring the Bell. And yeah, I caught it right away, right? That's Willie Hambone Newman's track, Rollin' and Tumblin', that was made famous by so many people. But did you know, it's based upon an old track from the Gus Cannon Jug Stompers and a track from them called Minglewood Blues, which I'm going to play for you. But I just had to jump in and go like, okay, that ain't an original song. But I think also Dylan stole that riff. I think it was on Blonde on Blonde, I think.

got a rooster crow, and the hen look round, and the bum bum billy got the cat in the sun. Oh, no, back, back, back, back, back, back, back, back, back, back, back, back, back, back, back, back, back, back, back, back, back, back, back, back, back, back, back, back, back, back, back, back, back, back, back, back, back, back, back, back, back, back, back, back, back, back, back, back, back, back, back, back, back, back, back, back, back, back, back, back, back, back, back, back, back, back, back, back, back, back, back, back, back, back, back, back, back, back, back, back, back, back, back, back, back, back, back, back, back, back, back, back, back, back, back, back, back, back, back, back, back, back, back, back, back, back, back, back, back, back, back, back, back, back, back, back, back, back, back, back, back, back, back, back, back, back, back, back, back, back, back, back, back, back, back, back, back, back, back, back, back, back, back, back, back, back, back, back, back, back, back, back, back, back, back, back, back, back, back, back, back, back, back, back, back, back, back, back, back, back, back, back, back, back, back, back, back, back, back, back, back, back, back, back, back, back, back, back, back, back, back, back,

I made a die back then. I broke that kite like that.

Tight like that.

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He was tight like that, he bum bum bum, tight like that, he's a bum bum, he had a dog.

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2: Americana. It ain't blues. It ain't country, but it's good. Pacific Street Blues.

Music from Jason Isbell and the 400 Unit doing a cover of the old Tom Petty track, You're Gonna Get It. Prior to that, of course, from the Wildflowers album, Glen Campbell lifted a track called Angel Dream. And those last two studio records by Glen Campbell were absolutely magnificent albums. And if you haven't seen the documentary on Netflix's Campbell Descends into Alzheimer's, it's heartbreaking and wonderful at the same time. Very, very nice. Well, some of the shows coming up. First of all, I got to say this. I want to give a shout out to Nick Armijo. He's our webmaster. He's a great guy, a superhuman being, makes the world run on time. That's the kind of guy he is, just worth getting up and out of bed in the morning to be his friend. And he helps us with our social media, and we appreciate that so much. Also, the folks over at Rich Harvest Vineyard, they're going to have a series of concerts from May 17th, and then on May 30th through August 19th, they'll have regular Saturday shows. And Rich Harvest Vineyard is down in Syracuse, Nebraska. Also want to give a shout out to Rolling Acres Greenhouses over in Atlantic, Iowa. Again, these guys, they do those videos where they're showing their product, their plants, right? And they have us in the background. And I like it. I think it's kind of cool that they're doing that. So appreciate that as well. Well, some good shows coming up June 12th, 13th, and 14th at Stinson Park. They've got an absolutely magnificent lineup of local talent on the 12th. So first of all, the Bluesette bands open all these shows. And then around 3:30, let's call them headliners, come on. And it's over at Stinson Park. So on the 13th or the 12th, it's Saline and Soup and Blue House and the Rent-to-Own Horns. On the 13th, it's Josh Hoyer, Back Alley Blues Band, and the Chris Lager Band. And then on the 14th, it's Matt Cox and Hector Onshondo. So these are at Stinson Park. I have to imagine these are like no-dough shows, if you know what I mean. And so that's kind of fun as well. Also coming up in August 13th through the 15th, Playing with Fire will be down at the Slowdown. And again, these are no-dough shows. You don't have to buy a ticket, which is kind of nice. Well, Matt Wipke's got a brand new record out. We did the interview with him last week. If you missed it, it is available on podcast. So just Google Pacific Street Blues Podcast. And we're on like every platform you could possibly imagine, including some that are in England only. Those are for the English listeners. And hello, fellas. How we, man? There you go. That's for them. But, and Richie D. But, Wipke's got a new track out, and a terrific song on that album is Lonely Town 2. Now, again, what Wipke's doing is he's grabbing and borrowing

That's some super tasty guitar there from Robin Ford and a track from him called On That Morning. Well, there's some good music that's just come out. Sean Murphy, who was born in Omaha but sang backup on many of Bob Seger's albums, toured and played Live Aid with Bob Dylan and Eric Clapton, and also was a front person on Little Feat for 16 years, has a brand new single out. And so we're going to hear from that. Also coming up on the 22nd, which I believe is a Friday, Matthew Curry will be at the B-Bar. Music starts at 5:30 p.m. And so we'll hear from him as well in this set of music right here on Pacific Street Blues.

New music there from Matthew Curry on the Rough Roof recording label with a track entitled Rather Float a River. Now, he's going to be in town on Friday at 5:30 at the B Bar over there at about, 43rd and Center, I think, approximately. And so something to look forward to. Well, the Rolling Stones have a new album out. It's called The Foreign Tongues. It actually hasn't come out yet, but they're building suspense, and they've released a track from it. It's a track called In the Stars, and as Glenn notes, there's got to be one more fan out there to convert. One more to make a Rolling Stones fan out of. That's my mission in life.

Take a brief break. Take a brief underwriter's break and come back with new music from Ayanna Lee. Now, she's got a very interesting story in that she was born in London but moved to Los Angeles as a young person with her mother, who is a 17 times platinum songwriter, which I'm not exactly sure what that means, but it sounds pretty impressive. But evidently, they were near homeless as Lee began to record her music and release it, and it came to the attention of Spike Lee. Well, it was while she was working with Spike Lee on a film called Highest to Lowest that she acted alongside Denzel Washington, and her career began to take off. We'll hear from her when we come back.

Music there from Finding Kells and a track from her entitled 6 Feet Under. Also heard from Ayanna Lee and a track called Housebroken, which is, man, that'll put a hook in and just pull you right into that song. Very soulful kind of song. And these guys are making it breaking through on the internet, much like the Bells here from Omaha have done. And I don't know if you've been following, I think it's Jamie, but she recently recorded a song with Dolly Parton called The Son of Jolene, and then was invited to perform at the Grand Ole Opry, which is for a young person from Omaha, West Omaha, to make that kind of headway in country music today is pretty impressive. So we certainly want to wish her all the luck in the world. Well, there's some shows coming up right away on the 17th. George Thorogood, as well as Marshall Tucker, they're going to be down at the Astro Theater today on South 84th Street. And so a good chance to see a couple of familiar sounds, if you will. And also some other shows coming up include Blackberry Winter will be at the Steelhouse on August 6th. But the kind of a really interesting event coming up on August 9th and 10th that I'm looking forward to is NOMA Fest, North Omaha Music and Arts. That's going to be a multi-day festival, 13th, 14th, 15th, and 16th in August. And they're going to bring a lot of interesting bands, and some of them will play at the venue at 24th and Lake Street, and some of them are going to be down on the Gene Leahy Mall. And so it's an opportunity to kind of support that effort to bring music into the North Omaha community and share it out, because the legacy of music in North Omaha is very, very impressive. Right, they had the Jewel, the original Jewel Ballroom, where you name it, in the 40s and 50s, and they played there. Pretty impressive. So something else to look forward to. Also want to remind you about the event Democracy Ain't No Picnic. That'll be July 12th down on the Gene Leahy Mall. It's going to feature a lot of talent, a barbershop quartet. There'll be communal square dancing and a sing-along. Dom Flemons, Grammy Award winner, folk, blues, bluegrass, and country music singer, will be there as well. So something to look forward to on July 12th. Well, he's coming. Let's hear from Thorogood right here. He's playing today at the Astro.

you remember when those first two Thurgood albums came out on Rounder Records? Man, they were so special, so tasty. Well, we got time for the closing sets, so don't go anywhere as we come back with more of Pacific Street Blues after these.

been gone for quite a while now, but that is the music of Luther Allison and a track from him called Gambler's Blues. And back in the day when Pacific Street Blues was just starting out, Luther was on at least twice. And I can remember talking to him down at the old Howard Street Tavern, and we were talking about him coming on the air, and I'm like, no, don't worry about it. I'll catch you next time. There was no next time. He got stomach cancer, I believe it was, and passed away pretty quickly. So, Luther Allison. Also, we heard from Magic Sam, and man, I just love that Southside Blues album, Southside Soul. What a terrific record that is. That is Don't Want No Woman from Magic Sam out of Chicago, Illinois. Well, it's time for me to cut out of here as ever. I appreciate you tuning in and listening, spending time with me on your Sunday morning so we can listen to some music and kind of figure out what we like, what we don't like. And remember, the podcast, you can always go to the podcast and all the shows, there's like 400 and some shows on there now. And of course, all the spotlight shows, if you Google Substack Pacific Street Blues, those will pop right up and you can join us as we take a look and an exploration at the music of Muddy Waters or Johnny Cash, John Hyatt, Tom Petty and the Heartbreakers, the blues and folk roots of Led Zeppelin. That was one of my favorite ones to ever put together. The Skiffle one, I was shocked at how many people contacted me over that. And they really, really enjoyed the story of the Seeger family and Libba Cotton. That was a lot of fun. Anyway, I got to go. You guys take care. Be safe. We'll see you next week. And remember, July 12th. July 12th.

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2: Oh my God, Becky, look at her butt. It is so big. She looks like one of those rap guys' girlfriends. But, you know, who understands those rap guys? They only talk to her because she looks like a total prostitute, okay? I mean, her butt is just so big. I can't believe it's just so round. It's like out there. I mean,

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And now we turn to something with a bit more of a local flavour. Of course, if you're listening and you represent part of our local Alnwick area music talent and you're interested in getting your song on the air, you can contact us via our website at lionheartradio.com.

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2: Kept on seeing him look at me while he's with that other girl. Do you think he was just doing that to make me jealous? Because he was totally texting me all night last night, and I don't know if it's a booty call or not.

That was a track from the 1990s here on Lionheart Radio 107.3 FM. Coming up, we've got some music from one of our local bands. 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

That was a track from the 1990s here on Lionheart Radio 107.3 FM. Coming up, we've got some music from one of our local bands. 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

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Coming up, we've got some music from one of our local bands. 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
1: And this, I want to tell you, is a Trenchtown experience. 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

That was a track from the 1990s here on Lionheart Radio 107.3 FM. Coming up, we've got some music from one of our local bands. 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

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Coming up, we've got some music from one of our local bands. 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

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Coming up, we've got some music from one of our local bands. 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

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Coming up, we've got some music from one of our local bands. 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

That was a track from the 1990s here on Lionheart Radio 107.3 FM. 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